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11: Did you know that almost half the vegetables and more than three quarters of the fruit that we eat in this country come from just one state, California? Yeah, it's true. And according to a new report by the Environmental Working Group, a health advocacy organization, a lot of this produce is tainted with PFAS, which are sometimes referred to as forever chemicals. Why? Well, the EPA says pesticides keep America's food supply safe, abundant, and affordable. And of course, these chemicals are used in every state, not just California. Now, if you are worried, though, about how much you're consuming, the best thing to do is to buy organic produce, if and when you can. Organic or not, you should rinse all fruits and vegetables under running water. Don't use any soap. And as one epidemiologist told us, use a brush on sturdier items like carrots, potatoes, and cucumbers. I'm Dr. Sanjay Gupta, helping you live a better life.
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1: 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That was like the best thing that had happened to me on just like a couple. I was not expecting it at all. It was lunchtime. And they were the only people there, and that was really nice, so.
0: 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Usually construction workers are going, like, you know, hey, trucks, hey.
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2: A better life with Dr. Sanjay Gupta.
7: Heart disease is still the leading cause of death here in the United States and around the world. But what if there was something you could do earlier in life to reduce the odds of becoming a statistic? Well, here in the United States, tens of millions of adults already take a statin to lower their cholesterol. But new guidance put out by the American College of Cardiology and the American Heart Association now emphasize that treating high cholesterol sooner could significantly reduce a person's lifetime risk of heart attack or stroke. How early are we talking? In your 30s, believe it or not. Of course, you need to talk to your doctor about whether statins are right for you, but you should know that the evidence is really starting to stack up that shows the earlier you get a jump on reducing lifelong exposure to plaque-causing lipids and lipoproteins, the better the odds are going to be for you. Make sure you get your cholesterol checked. That's the first step. I'm Dr. Sanjay Gupta. Helping you live a better life.
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12: 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And there's perhaps no movement more fundamental than walking. It reinforces the alignment, stability, and coordinated muscle activation that supports how your body moves, whether you're doing strenuous exercise or simply going about your daily life. This is according to Dana Santis, a strength and conditioning specialist. Even though you walk every day, Dana does say you can make small adjustments to immediately improve your walking mechanics. 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Allow your arms to swing naturally in coordination with your legs. Keep your gaze forward, your jaw relaxed, and then just breathe in through your nose and out through your mouth. I'm Dr. Sanjay Gupta, helping you live a better life.

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0: If you miss a moment of Brian and Kenzie in the morning, you miss a lot. Kenzie told us about the biggest tip she ever got while working at Famous Dave's back in the day.
1: I did have construction guys, and they were very nice. It was Christmas, and they left me $150.
0: Wow.
1: And that was super nice. That was like the best thing that had happened to me on just like a couple. I was not expecting it at all. It was lunchtime. And they were the only people there, and that was really, really nice. So
0: got it. Usually construction workers are going, like, you know, hey, Chris, hey. Oh.
1: Wow. A lot of barbecue sauce stains and slip-resistant shoes. It wasn't exactly a fantasy walking around.
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13: A better life with Dr. Sanjay Gupta.
14: Did you know that almost half the vegetables and more than three quarters of the fruit that we eat in this country come from just one state, California? Yeah, it's true. And according to a new report by the Environmental Working Group, a health advocacy organization, a lot of this produce is tainted with PFAS, which are sometimes referred to as forever chemicals. Why? Well, the EPA says pesticides keep America's food supply safe, abundant, and affordable. And of course, these chemicals are used in every state, not just California. Now, if you are worried, though, about how much you're consuming, the best thing to do is to buy organic produce, if and when you can. Organic or not, you should rinse all fruits and vegetables under running water. Don't use any soap. And as one epidemiologist told us, use a brush on sturdier items like carrots, potatoes, and cucumbers. I'm Dr. Sanjay Gupta, helping you live a better life.
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7: 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And do they really work? Well, first, let's talk about actual magnesium. That's an essential mineral that is needed for more than 300 different processes in the body, according to one dietitian. And most people get enough of it simply from the foods they eat. Now, if you're not getting enough, there are a few different types of supplements you can try. But as always, you should talk to your doctor before starting any new medication or supplement, whether it's prescription or over-the-counter. Now, when it comes to the science, we looked into this, and I gotta say, there's not a lot of strong evidence that magnesium supplements will actually help you sleep. They might help you manage pain, they might help you lower your stress levels, or work to get your muscles to relax. And maybe it's those things, then, that help you get some better sleep. I'm Dr. Sanjay Gupta, helping you live a better life.
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0: A better life with Dr. Sanjay Gupta.
11: Did you know that almost half the vegetables and more than three quarters of the fruit that we eat in this country come from just one state, California? Yeah, it's true. And according to a new report by the Environmental Working Group, a health advocacy organization, a lot of this produce is tainted with PFAS, which are sometimes referred to as forever chemicals. Why? Well, the EPA says pesticides keep America's food supply safe, abundant, and affordable. And of course, these chemicals are used in every state, not just California. Now, if you are worried, though, about how much you're consuming, the best thing to do is to buy organic produce, if and when you can. Organic or not, you should rinse all fruits and vegetables under running water. Don't use any soap. And as one epidemiologist told us, use a brush on sturdier items like carrots, potatoes, and cucumbers. I'm Dr. Sanjay Gupta, helping you live a better life.
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0: you miss a moment of Brian and Kenzie in the morning, you miss a lot. Kenzie told us about the biggest tip she ever got while working at Famous Dave's back in the day.
1: I did have construction guys, and they were very nice. It was Christmas, and they left me $150.
0: Wow.
1: And that was super nice. That was like the best thing that had happened to me on just like a couple. I was not expecting it. It was lunchtime, and they were the only people there, and that was really nice. So
0: got it. Usually construction workers are going, hey, Chris. Hey.
1: Wow. A lot of barbecue sauce stains and slip-resistant shoes. It wasn't exactly a fantasy walking around.
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14: Did you know that almost half the vegetables and more than three quarters of the fruit that we eat in this country come from just one state, California? Yeah, it's true. And according to a new report by the Environmental Working Group, a health advocacy organization, a lot of this produce is tainted with PFAS, which are sometimes referred to as forever chemicals. Why? Well, the EPA says pesticides keep America's food supply safe, abundant, and affordable. And of course, these chemicals are used in every state, not just California. Now, if you are worried, though, about how much you're consuming, the best thing to do is to buy organic produce, if and when you can. Organic or not, you should rinse all fruits and vegetables under running water. Don't use any soap. And as one epidemiologist told us, use a brush on sturdier items like carrots, potatoes, and cucumbers. I'm Dr. Sanjay Gupta, helping you live a better life.

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0: 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What's next? Drone desperados catching my delivery in midair and riding off into the sunset?
1: It's bamboo toilet paper!
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0: It looks like a drawing made by a child.
1: Who drew that? Sponsored by the West Loop Community Organization, the Illinois Department of Transportation, and the Chicago Department of Transportation. 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
17: Staying active every day will go a long way towards helping you live a happy, healthy, and pain-free life. And there is perhaps no movement more fundamental than walking. It reinforces the alignment, stability, and coordinated muscle activation that supports how your body moves, whether you're doing strenuous exercise or simply going about your daily life. This is according to Dana Santis, a strength and conditioning specialist. Even though you walk every day, Dana does say you can make small adjustments to immediately improve your walking mechanics. So, keep your rib cage stacked over your pelvis. Avoid leaning over or arching your lower back. Allow your arms to swing naturally in coordination with your legs. Keep your gaze forward, your jaw relaxed, and then just breathe in through your nose and out through your mouth. I'm Dr. Sanjay Gupta, helping you live a better life.

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0: If you miss a moment of Brian and Kenzie in the morning, you miss a lot. Kenzie told us about the biggest tip she ever got while working at Famous Dave's back in the day.
1: I did have construction guys, and they were very nice. It was Christmas, and they left me $150.
0: Wow.
1: And that was super nice. That was like the best thing that had happened to me on just like a couple. I was not expecting it at all. It was lunchtime, and they were the only people there, and that was really nice. So
0: got it. Usually construction workers are going like, you know, hey,
1: Wow. A lot of barbecue sauce stains and slip-resistant shoes. It wasn't exactly a fantasy walking around.
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13: Recent survey conducted by Common Sense Media found one-third of teenagers prefer AI companions over humans for serious conversations. There's a term for that, social offloading. And experts we talked to warned that this habit could be stunting emotional growth, leaving an already isolated generation who came of age during the pandemic even less prepared for the messiness of human interaction. Sure, AI can help you polish whatever it is you're looking to say, but that's not very human, right? It's the messiness that makes our interactions with each other so real. It's also what makes them so validating, help us to develop our confidence, our voice, our deep bonds with each other. Psychiatrists we talked to encouraged turning to family or friends when you're struggling to express yourself. They are keen to help. I'm Dr. Sanjay Gupta, helping you live a better life.
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15: If you're caring for an aging parent, you may feel quite often that you're alone in what you're doing. But you're not. Not by a long shot. According to a new report by the Pew Research Center, 10% of U.S. adults are caring for a parent over age 65. Millions more are caring for a spouse or partner 65 or older. Beyond the sheer numbers, this report, perhaps unsurprisingly, found a major difference in caregiver well-being between men and women. One psychologist we spoke to suggested thinking 5 years in the future and imagining where you are right now. Will you be glad you took something on or regretful that you didn't? You also need to cut yourself some slack, he said, especially women. Don't try to shoulder all of the burden by yourself. You might need to ask for help before you burn out. You'll be so glad you did. I'm Dr. Sanjay Gupta, helping you live a better life.
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13: Heart disease is still the leading cause of death here in the United States and around the world. But what if there was something you could do earlier in life to reduce the odds of becoming a statistic? Well, here in the United States, tens of millions of adults already take a statin to lower their cholesterol. But new guidance put out by the American College of Cardiology and the American Heart Association now emphasize that treating high cholesterol sooner could significantly reduce a person's lifetime risk of heart attack or stroke. How early are we talking? In your 30s, believe it or not. Of course, you need to talk to your doctor about whether statins are right for you, but you should know that the evidence is really starting to stack up that shows the earlier you get a jump on reducing lifelong exposure to plaque-causing lipids and lipoproteins, the better the odds are going to be for you. Make sure you get your cholesterol checked. That's the first step. I'm Dr. Sanjay Gupta, helping you live a better life.
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0: If you miss a moment of Brian and Kenzie in the morning, you miss a lot. Kenzie told us about the biggest tip she ever got while working at Famous Dave's back in the day.
1: I did have construction guys, and they were very nice. It was Christmas, and they left me $150.
0: Wow.
1: And that was super nice. That was like the best thing that had happened to me on just like a couple. I was not expecting it at all. It was lunchtime, and they were the only people there, and that was really nice. So
0: got it. Usually construction workers are going, like, you know, hey, Chris. Hey.
1: Wow. A lot of barbecue sauce stains and slip-resistant shoes. It wasn't exactly a fantasy walking around.
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8: A better life with Dr. Sanjay Gupta.
9: Did you know that almost half the vegetables and more than three quarters of the fruit that we eat in this country come from just one state, California? Yeah, it's true. And according to a new report by the Environmental Working Group, a health advocacy organization, a lot of this produce is tainted with PFAS, which are sometimes referred to as forever chemicals. Why? Well, the EPA says pesticides keep America's food supply safe, abundant, and affordable. And of course, these chemicals are used in every state, not just California. Now, if you are worried, though, about how much you're consuming, the best thing to do is to buy organic produce, if and when you can. Organic or not, you should rinse all fruits and vegetables under running water. Don't use any soap. And as one epidemiologist told us, use a brush on sturdier items like carrots, potatoes, and cucumbers. I'm Dr. Sanjay Gupta, helping you live a better life.
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1: 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That was like the best thing that had happened to me on just like a couple. I was not expecting it. It was lunchtime, and they were the only people there, and that was really nice. So
0: got it. Usually construction workers are going like, you know, hey, Tux! Hey!
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14: You ever wake up in the middle of the night or maybe first thing in the morning and notice drool on your pillow? Unless you're sleeping next to someone who hasn't already seen all your good, bad, and ugly, it's probably not that big a deal and not anything to worry about unless it's something that just started happening recently. When people drool at night, it's often because of a stuffy nose, acid reflux, or being a mouth breather. People who sleep on their stomach or side are more likely to drool than someone who sleeps on their back. But in some cases, drooling at night can be a warning sign of something more serious, like dental issues, sleep apnea, or even early symptoms of Parkinson's disease. If you're at all concerned about this, the best place to start is with an ENT doctor, an ears, nose, and throat doctor. They can recommend a sleep study to possibly get some answers. I'm Dr. Sanjay Gupta, helping you live a better life.
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6: Staying active every day will go a long way towards helping you live a happy, healthy, and pain-free life. And there is perhaps no movement more fundamental than walking. It reinforces the alignment, stability, and coordinated muscle activation that supports how your body moves, whether you're doing strenuous exercise or simply going about your daily life. This is according to Dana Santis, a strength and conditioning specialist. Even though you walk every day, Dana does say you can make small adjustments to immediately improve your walking mechanics. So, keep your rib cage stacked over your pelvis. Avoid leaning over or arching your lower back. Allow your arms to swing naturally in coordination with your legs. Keep your gaze forward, your jaw relaxed, and then just breathe in through your nose and out through your mouth. I'm Dr. Sanjay Gupta, helping you live a better life.
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0: If you miss a moment of Brian and Kenzie in the morning, you miss a lot. Kenzie told us about the biggest tip she ever got while working at Famous Dave's back in the day.
1: I did have construction guys, and they were very nice. It was Christmas, and they left me $150.
0: Wow.
1: And that was super nice. That was like the best thing that had happened to me on just like a couple. I was not expecting it at all. It was lunchtime. And they were the only people there, and that was really nice. So
0: got it. Usually construction workers are going, like, you know, hey, trucks, hey,
1: a lot of barbecue sauce stains and slip-resistant shoes. It wasn't exactly a fantasy walking around.
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14: A better life with Dr. Sanjay Gupta.
15: Eating a healthy diet is not only good for you physically, it can also keep your brain sharp as you age. 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All three of these diets are similar, but the MIND diet puts more of an emphasis on berries, beans, leafy green vegetables, fish, poultry, whole grains, olive oil, and nuts. You're not going to eat foods with a lot of saturated fat. 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That's the key. Just do the best that you can. I'm Dr. Sanjay Gupta, helping you live a better life.
16: And eligibility requirements apply.
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0: you miss a moment of Brian and Kenzie in the morning, you miss a lot. Kenzie told us about the biggest tip she ever got while working at Famous Dave's back in the day.
1: I did have construction guys, and they were very nice. It was Christmas, and they left me $150.
0: Wow.
1: And that was super nice. That was like the best thing that had happened to me on just like a couple. I was not expecting it. It was lunchtime, and they were the only people there, and that was really nice. So
0: got it. Usually construction workers are going like, you know, hey, Chris. Hey.
1: Oh. A lot of barbecue sauce stains and slip-resistant shoes. It wasn't exactly a fantasy walking around.
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13: If you're caring for an aging parent, you may feel quite often that you're alone in what you're doing. 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Not by a long shot. According to a new report by the Pew Research Center, 10% of U.S. adults are caring for a parent over age 65. Millions more are caring for a spouse or partner 65 or older. Beyond the sheer numbers, this report, perhaps unsurprisingly, found a major difference in caregiver well-being between men and women. One psychologist we spoke to suggested thinking 5 years in the future and imagining where you are right now. Will you be glad you took something on, or regretful that you didn't? You also need to cut yourself some slack, he said, especially women. Don't try to shoulder all of the burden by yourself. You might need to ask for help before you burn out. You'll be so glad you did. I'm Dr. Sanjay Gupta, helping you live a better life.
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15: Recent survey conducted by Common Sense Media found one-third of teenagers prefer AI companions over humans for serious conversations. There's a term for that, social offloading. And experts we talked to warned that this habit could be stunting emotional growth, leaving an already isolated generation who came of age during the pandemic even less prepared for the messiness of human interaction. Sure, AI can help you polish whatever it is you're looking to say, but that's not very human, right? It's the messiness that makes our interactions with each other so real. It's also what makes them so validating, help us to develop our confidence, our voice, our deep bonds with each other. Psychiatrists we talked to encouraged turning to family or friends when you're struggling to express yourself. They are keen to help. I'm Dr. Sanjay Gupta, helping you live a better life.

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14: You ever wake up in the middle of the night or maybe first thing in the morning and notice drool on your pillow? Unless you're sleeping next to someone who hasn't already seen all your good, bad, and ugly, it's probably not that big a deal and not anything to worry about unless... it's something that just started happening recently. When people drool at night, it's often because of a stuffy nose, acid reflux, or being a mouth breather. People who sleep on their stomach or side are more likely to drool than someone who sleeps on their back. But in some cases, drooling at night can be a warning sign of something more serious, like dental issues, sleep apnea, or even early symptoms of Parkinson's disease. If you're at all concerned about this, the best place to start is with an ENT doctor, an ears, nose, and throat doctor. They can recommend a sleep study to possibly get some answers. I'm Dr. Sanjay Gupta, helping you live a better life.
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13: Did you know that almost half the vegetables and more than three quarters of the fruit that we eat in this country come from just one state, California? Yeah, it's true. And according to a new report by the Environmental Working Group, a health advocacy organization, a lot of this produce is tainted with PFAS, which are sometimes referred to as forever chemicals. Why? Well, the EPA says pesticides keep America's food supply safe, abundant, and affordable. And of course, these chemicals are used in every state, not just California. Now, if you are worried, though, about how much you're consuming, the best thing to do is to buy organic produce, if and when you can. Organic or not, you should rinse all fruits and vegetables under running water. Don't use any soap. And as one epidemiologist told us, use a brush on sturdier items like carrots, potatoes, and cucumbers. I'm Dr. Sanjay Gupta, helping you live a better life.
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1: I don't need to hear anything from anybody. 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Just play the game one way. You hit a ball in the gap, run. 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

0: If you miss a moment of Brian and Kenzie in the morning, you miss a lot. Kenzie told us about the biggest tip she ever got while working at Famous Dave's back in the day.
1: I did have construction guys, and they were very nice. It was Christmas, and they left me $150.
0: Wow.
1: And that was super nice. That was like the best thing that had happened to me on just like a couple. I was not expecting it. It was lunchtime, and they were the only people there, and that was really nice. So
0: got it. Usually construction workers are going like, you know, hey, Trex. Hey.
1: Oh. Yeah, well, a lot of barbecue sauce stains and slip-resistant shoes. It wasn't exactly a fantasy walking around.
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14: A better life with Dr. Sanjay Gupta.
15: Slowly but surely, AI is seeping its way into every corner of our lives. One area perhaps I didn't expect is diet advice. A new study out of Turkey found that chatbots are recommending to teen boys and girls that they restrict their daily calories to dangerously low levels and eat a balance of nutrients that are kind of out of whack. Remember, teenagers are growing, one pediatrician told us. If they aren't getting enough nutrition, it can really stunt their growth on a number of levels. And in extreme cases, it can lead to significant health consequences. Large language models, LLMs, they are designed to agree with you. So if you're looking to lose weight, they're going to push you pretty hard in that direction. They also sometimes don't know how to tell the difference between good information

0: and bad information. And you know who does? Your doctor. I'm Dr. Sanjay Gupta, helping you live a better life.
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0: are a couple of suggestions to get your festival kit started. 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

0: Ryan and Kenzie on Q101. Time for a fact that makes your brain go. And this involves a new challenge that maybe your friends are doing, maybe your kids have done. The Benadryl challenge.
1: That's good.
0: And Kenzie, so what do you think off the top of your head what the Benadryl challenge is?
1: I'm going to assume it's drinking a bottle of Benadryl and seeing who can drive machinery the best.
0: Have you seen anybody up in your Elgin area doing this or heard about it through Elgin?
1: No, I mean, some people drive so bad that maybe they did drink Benadryl beforehand, but I don't think I've seen somebody purposely do this.
0: The Benadryl challenge, drink a whole bottle of the... So they have the regular Benadryl for allergies. They actually have cough medicine, too. Benadryl's awesome, by the way, when you need it.
2: Is it one of your favorites?
0: It's the best. If you ever need... And you probably shouldn't do this because it's probably addictive, but if you ever need to get some sleep and you can't sleep, take some Benadryl. Holy cow.
1: Oh, just in general, you mean?
0: Just in general. But but again, I don't know how the addictive factors of Benadryl.
2: I'm sure it's fine.
0: Yeah. I mean, there's the parents out there that will say, like, I'm not above giving my kid Benadryl on a flight to keep him calm and chill and let him pass out if they're really, you know, when kids don't know what's going on when their ears start popping, that's what the problem is when they start crying on planes. So Benadryl just chills them out and they can just pass out. Again. Wow.
1: You use Benadryl for everything, like in my Big Fat Greek Wedding when they use Windex for everything.
0: Yeah.
1: Holy crap.
0: Yeah, Benadryl's pretty. Remember in the movie Hitch when Will Smith.
1: His face like explodes because of the seafood?
0: The seafood thing, and he starts just guzzling Benadryl. It's good. Have you ever had Benadryl case? You're looking confused at me.
2: Well, I've never seen Hitch. I've had Benadryl. I've never seen Hitch.
0: Yeah. And Hitch should probably on your movie be list somewhere.
2: Kevin James in that?
0: Yes.
2: Oh.
1: Yes.
2: Yeah, trust me, on the list then.
0: Eva Mendes.
1: Icon.
2: I don't care about Eva Mendes. Kevin James, I'm in.
0: Interesting, when mentioned Hitch, don't care about Eva Mendes. I don't care about Kevin James.
2: Yeah. But Kevin James in a feature-length film, yeah, I want to see that.
1: I just saw his new one, Solo Mio.
2: Oh, really?
1: Yeah.
2: How was it?
1: Because anything with him in it, I'm going to see.
2: Okay, and your thoughts quickly on Solo Mio?
1: Incredibly biased. I love Kevin James. Doesn't matter. It doesn't matter what they put in front of me. I'm like, this is awesome. Love it.
0: Now, is that in theaters?
1: I think it was in theaters.
2: I think it was in theaters for a second.
0: Okay. All right.
2: It was in for a hot
1: minute. Still counts. A win is a win.
0: Now, was it on Prime or the CW or what was it on?
1: I had to pay to rent it.
2: You pay to rent the new Kevin James romantic comedy?
1: I support him. How dare you?
0: And he is hilarious. Don't get me wrong.
1: Sorry you're a fake fan.
2: I guess. Well, I thought I was doing my part with the King of Queens reruns on CMT every day, but I guess not.
1: You can't touch this. $10 rent Solo Mio.
2: Oh, my God.
1: Wait, I love him.
0: What's it called again?
1: Solo Mio.
0: Solo Mio.
2: Now, I want to say that I support Kenzie supporting the arts by paying $10 to rent this movie. I also have to note that I took my mother to see the movie Marty Supreme on Christmas Day, and my mom's the only art she consumes is CBS cop shows, so Marty Supreme was a lot for her, but they showed the trailer for that movie before Marty Supreme, and my mom audibly, out loud in the theater, goes, "Now that looks like a nice movie. I want to go see that."
1: Yeah, I bet. I bet that she's a effing Marty Supreme.
0: Now, Kenzie said she's biased, but it does have 82% on Rotten Tomatoes, Mio, Solo Mio.
2: Is Kenzie the only person to review it?
0: Let me see if it's just Kenzie.
2: I mean, I listen to multiple movie podcasts where they talk about new movies. I have yet to hear somebody discuss this one.
0: Huh.
1: You know, because he never gets the respect he deserves.
2: I'm normally with you there. I think King of Queens is horribly underrated.
1: Well, yeah, and so was Paul Blart Mall Cop.
2: Hey, I had the DVD as a kid. Big fan.
0: We'll put Hitch on the list so you can see his acting in that, which is tremendous as a supporting player of those two, of Eva Mendes and Will Smith specifically. Good movie. All right. What do you think the Benadryl challenge is, Case?
2: I think you take a full bottle of Benadryl and then you see how quickly you can run a mile.
0: Okay, very similar situation. We're taking the Benadryl and then doing something.
1: Mm-hmm.
0: Kenzie says operate machinery. You say try to run a mile.
2: Mm-hmm. Which is sort of the body's machinery.
0: Yeah, it is. Benadryl fixes things in the body that it shouldn't be right. I don't know how bad Benadryl can be for you if it's taken in the wrong dose. And maybe we're about to find out in the Benadryl challenge. If you've heard about it, well, we'll tell you why you shouldn't do it, why you should do it. And the fact that makes your brain go boom. 3 minutes away. Brian and Kenzie, Q101.

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10: Recent survey conducted by Common Sense Media found one-third of teenagers prefer AI companions over humans for serious conversations. There's a term for that, social offloading. And experts we talked to warned that this habit could be stunting emotional growth, leaving an already isolated generation who came of age during the pandemic even less prepared for the messiness of human interaction. Sure, AI can help you polish whatever it is you're looking to say, but that's not very human, right? 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

0: a fact that makes your brain go. And we're talking about the Benadryl challenge. Just ask Kenzie and Kay straight out what you think it is. It's a big problem as five kids went to the emergency room in San Diego recently, just last weekend, over one night because of the Benadryl challenge. Kenzie thinks it's drinking a bottle of Benadryl and then trying to operate some machinery and see what happens. Maybe film it and say, hey, look at Tom there. He knocked over the forklift is on its side now, and he's dying over there. Case thinks it's drinking a bottle of Benadryl and seeing if he can run a mile. And if you've never taken Benadryl and don't know what it is, it treats allergies. And it's about the best thing you can have if you have some kind of allergic reaction to anything, whether it's on your skin, whether your eyes are itchy, whatever, Benadryl works. Now, I don't know how often you're supposed to take it or not, if it's very addictive, because it does seem to work. And also, boy, you can sleep on Benadryl if you're having a problem sleeping. And I'm not saying take it, okay? I'm not the medical advisor here. The things I've done to cure hangovers or, like, you know, taking six Tylenol.
1: Okay, can you stop suggesting really bad things?
0: I mean, these things, you know, all these things that I've done. I've done
1: these horrible things. Here's more. Just stop on the radio. Stop saying it.
0: Do as I do, not as I say, is what I like to do.
1: But you can say a little less.
0: Well, I like to share my history to show how I've survived through all this. You know, my life is certainly. A lot of my friends, we lost a lot of good men out there. They didn't make it.
2: But you've made it.
0: I'm here. Benadryl. Neither of those are right, but here's what it is. It does involve taking a stupid amount of Benadryl. The challenge encourages kids to take 12 tablets at a time. Now, the normal dosage for children 6 to 12 in a maximum dose in a 24-hour period is 6 tablets in 24 hours. They want you to take 12 at a time, or I shouldn't say they, but part of the challenge, and it will induce hallucinations. So that's the goal, is to make you hallucinate, and apparently taking that much Benadryl can do that. I've never hallucinated on Benadryl.
1: So there's not a challenge after?
0: Is what now?
1: There's not a challenge after. So the challenge is just taking 12?
0: That's it, to see if you hallucinate.
1: What a lazy generation, am I right?
2: I'm sorry, we're not doing the Benadryl challenge correctly?
1: Well, like, you know, it used to mean something.
2: Well, tell me about all the challenges you guys did.
1: Cinnamon challenge? That was a lot of work.
0: Got him.
2: Yeah.
1: Yeah.
2: Man, she had Cinnamon Challenge ready to go. That sucks.
1: Yeah, locked and loaded, bitch.
2: Wow, I was not expecting that. Yeah. I thought I was going to catch you by surprise.
1: Right, we used to do real things. It used to take effort, pain, recovery time.
2: Well, okay, Kenzie, then you take 12 Benadryl right now. Let me know how it goes.
1: I would love that.
0: She actually would. She'd fall asleep and be done with the show. Yeah. Don't do that. No, you're not doing that.
1: I'll report live. I'll go home and take my Benadryl.
0: Now, did you ever do the Cinnamon Challenge, Kenzie?
1: Of course I did the Cinnamon Challenge. I work in radio.
0: Well, that doesn't mean you did it. A lot of cases never
1: you
0: done it.
1: You had to do it.
2: I didn't pay my dues. I know. Everything's been handed to me.
0: See what happened to you? Kenzie had to do the Cinnamon Challenge. You didn't.
2: I know. Yeah. I never got shot with a paintball gun. I never had to look at gum wall. I never did the Cinnamon Challenge. These are all things that have been said to me about how I didn't pay my dues.
0: And it's all exactly right. The Cinnamon Challenge is terrifying.
2: What did you do? A teaspoon of cinnamon?
0: So it's the
1: it's a tablespoon.
0: It's a tablespoon of the powdered cinnamon, and you think this will be easy to put in my mouth and
1: swallow.
0: A dry swallow. Once you put it in, you can't breathe for about a good, I don't know, 4 seconds.
1: You always choke back out. The whole goal is to try to do it without choking. Everyone chokes.
0: And I tried to not choke by closing my mouth, and I sneezed it out, the cinnamon powder. I looked like a dragon in Game of Thrones, and I smelled cinnamon for about a month. It wouldn't come out of my nose. I blowed my nose all the time, but it wouldn't come out. Oh, that was terrible.
1: Oh, that challenge was so tough.
0: I thought it was going to be so easy. I was like, yeah, I'll do that. Give me that thing.
2: Hey, I love cinnamon.
1: I was an intern, so we had to do it during that phase. So of course, I had to do it.
0: God, is that why we don't have interns anymore?
1: Probably. It was dyed. They also requested that I wear something specific when I did it.
0: Well, what is that?
1: I had to wear a bandage dress. They want to be in something tight. They thought it would be funnier.
0: A bandage dress?
1: Yeah.
2: I gotta look that up.
0: Me too.
1: That was like those really tight like spandex dresses at the time.
0: Who did this to you? Because I want to make it clear, this did not happen on this show.
1: Obviously, I'm not an intern.
0: Well, I don't want people just tuning in and thinking you were here for like 20 years when you were an intern and got here.
1: No.
0: Okay, so these bandage dresses are kind of nice.
1: Yes, I had to wear that and then do the cinnamon challenge live on the radio plus being recorded. I could not breathe.
0: Were you alone or were there multiple contestants?
1: I think it was just me. I'm trying to think if any other intern did it.
0: I wonder why they targeted you.
1: You're an a-hole.
0: Hey, I'm not the a-hole. The person that made you do that's the a-hole.
2: I bet you look good in that dress, though.
1: Yeah, I did look at the dress.
0: Was this video anywhere we can see?
1: It probably doesn't exist anymore. I'm sure there's an old Facebook post of it, but I started many videos with this radio station, and I went to pull one up the other day because it was such a funny video, and that one's been deleted because I think it was really controversial.
2: What did you do?
1: So,
0: I'm just going to
1: say that. There was a news station across the hallway, and their producer was leaving, and they wanted to do a funny video as if they were interviewing different new producers to take the job, okay? And they wanted, I was a good producer. I produced for a great show in Minneapolis. I did an awesome job. But they wanted me to pretend like I was interviewing there. And they wanted me to act like a bimbo. I had to bring back the bandit's dress. And they were interviewing, like, there was four different people in the video. And it would do, like, quick cuts to, like, their interview sequence. And they were all, like, weird in their own way. And I would, like, answer the phone because it was ringing and hang it up and, like, go back to doing my nails because it was, like, annoying me. Oh. Like, that was it. And everybody was doing, some people were, like, terrified of talking to people, whatever. And then at the end, and I can't believe they did this. Now, looking back on it, it sounds bad. But at the end, they cut to the PD, the boss of the station, and the guys, they go, who are you going with? They go, Kenzie, like in unison.
0: Mm.
1: And he goes, is that the girl with the, and he does boobs? Like with his hands, like
0: that's,
1: lifting?
0: That's fine.
1: And they go, we don't know what you're talking about. We're not sure what you mean. No, I don't know what you mean. And that was the end of the video. And it's been deleted. Mind you, this was a news station. I'd like to put that out there.
0: No HR training there.
1: No. Yeah. That's a small snippet of my life.
2: That's what woke took away from us.
0: See what it did?
2: Can't even do the boob motion in Facebook videos anymore.
0: I love the boob motion.
2: I'm one of your favorites.
1: I'm like, if I do it, can I make more than seven an hour?
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5: Look, if you had one shot, one opportunity to seize everything you ever wanted, one moment, did you capture it?

0: these challenges. They're not good. They're not healthy. And the Benadryl challenge involves taking too much Benadryl to try to hallucinate, way more than the recommended amount. That's what the Benadryl challenge is. It's sending kids into the hospital. It's very dangerous to do that with that kind of medication. So don't do that. What it led to is a bunch of people checking in on challenges when Kenzie mentioned she did the cinnamon challenge. Mm-hmm. And Case was calling her out to, what's your generation doing? She said, the cinnamon challenge. Case went, ah, forgot about the cinnamon challenge.
1: Actually, good poll.
0: Which actually, I think that's still a relevant challenge. I haven't seen a video come across because the gold digger videos take
1: that's
0: up my timeline.
1: That's not relevant. No one's, it's not a trending challenge.
2: Are you
1: going to
2: do the ice bucket challenge next?
0: Well, by the way, that raised $1 billion for ALS.
2: I'm not criticizing ALS. I'm criticizing
1: Did anybody understand? I never understood how it raised money. I saw a lot of people dumping buckets of water.
0: Because when you passed it on, you were supposed to donate.
1: Oh, I feel like they didn't.
0: You didn't get that part of it?
1: I no one challenged me to donate. They challenged me to put water in my head.
0: Did you dump water on yourself?
1: I never did that one.
0: Oh, okay.
1: It bothered me. People were doing it. Not the charity part.
2: Yeah, you think I'm anti-ALS research all of a sudden?
0: Sounds like it.
2: I'm not.
0: A takeaway from today. People bring that back later on. It actually, the Ice Bucket Challenge raised $1 billion, and they actually found the research was valid in finding getting closer to some kind of cure or, treating the symptoms of ALS, which is a tragic disease.
1: You know the person who acts like they don't want to get nominated, but they're just dying to get nominated, and they can't stop talking about it once it happens?
0: Mm.
1: Like that cringe, like, oh, God, what's this? Oh, no. Oh, I've been sick. Oh, no. I've been avoiding this. Oh, my God. Oh, my. Let me go live. Let me talk about it. I can't believe I'm going to die. I can't stand that.
0: You should start up the ice bucket challenge.
1: No. Don't tag me.
2: You should do a video where you do the ice bucket challenge, but you're just now getting around to it. You've been putting it off for 10 years.
0: Yeah, my buddy Mike nominated me in 2018.
1: The intros to those were the most painful part of the video. My man's out there. Shout out, Raw Dog. You know who you are. Raw Dog, you know who you are. Okay. Let me talk about my only two other friends I have. I was like, oh, my God.
2: Brian, who would you nominate?
0: I nominate, let's see.
2: You probably, Jacoby from Papa Road?
0: Yeah, that sounds like a good one.
2: You'd nominate the weirdest band, and you'd be like, why am I getting tagged in this?
0: I'd probably nominate that guy who's from Naperville, who's in Off-Campus, that actor. I love him. I want to be his best friend.
2: I want to see him dump a bucket of cold water on himself.
0: Damn. Showing full frontal in that first episode. Now, people have checked in with some other challenges here, like Paulette from Hampshire. She says, Gen X. Eraser challenge. This is showing that the woke people that can't pull this off.
2: What do you mean by the woke people?
0: Well, when I tell you the challenge, you'll understand.
2: Okay.
0: Two people rub an eraser on the top of their hand until you rub the skin off. First person to stop loses. We'd have horrible scabs and wounds on our hair. That's a Gen X challenge if I ever heard one. There.
2: I don't think I understand. So was it like a pink eraser? Or like a chalkboard eraser.
0: I think I took it as a
1: eraser, so it goes away. Yeah. It disappears.
2: Yeah. Okay. Your skin disappears. You're erasing your skin.
0: The skin comes off eventually because those things are big. They take a while to erase.
2: Thank God I grew up with an iPad.
0: Yeah, it's nice, isn't it? These scars on my hands are from my eraser challenge.
1: Well, we used to do the salt and ice challenge, which I still have ruined parts of my skin from that.
0: Wait, what's that one?
1: That is when you would take big piles of salt on you, and then you'd sit ice on top of it, and if you kept it there for a while, it would, salt burn you, and it literally permanently removed the pigment on certain parts of my arm.
0: Really?
1: Yeah.
0: Never heard of that one.
1: Ugh.
0: And I love salt. I'm salt on everything. Oh, what do you got on the text line, Kenzie?
1: Justin texted in and said the saltine challenge. 7 crackers in 1 minute, no water.
2: Oh, my God.
0: 7 saltines in 1 minute. That reminded me of the McDonald's hamburger bun challenge.
2: What was the McDonald's hamburger bun challenge?
0: I can't remember the number. I think it's just one. I think you try to eat one McDonald's hamburger bun with nothing, no meat, no nothing, just the bun in a minute, and it's impossible.
2: Well, I feel like I could do that, the bun?
0: You think you could, but you can't, because I know something about the texture of it. What's the McDonald's?
1: Are you sure it's not a Popeye's biscuit challenge?
0: We just want to slow down and enjoy that. McDonald's bun challenge.
2: Let me see. Sure to spell it out.
0: Yeah. So, let's see. They try to consume multiple McDonald's sandwiches. No, that's not it. That's not it. That, 10 or 20 individual McDonald's hamburger or cheeseburger buns in a sitting?
2: That makes more sense. One I could do.
0: It sounds like, I don't know, something about it when it gets in, it expands in your stomach quickly or in your throat. Like, you can't eat just the bun. That's why you need the meat on there.
2: I don't, they don't have special bread like that.
0: I don't know. Maybe it was one of those older bread. It's like those toys.
2: Think about what you just said.
0: I know, but there's those things like you pour water on and they expand. Those like toys.
2: Oh, like a chia pet?
0: Yeah. No, like those towels that are like size in like a gumball
1: machine.
0: Like
1: what kids
0: used
1: to get, like watch the dinosaur grow overnight if you put it in a bowl of water. Like yeah. Those old toys.
0: Yep. That's what I'm talking about. Oh, well. I could get some McDonald's hamburgers buns in here and see if you could eat them.
2: I would. I know I could do one. That's not hard.
0: I think I could do 7 saltines in a minute, like the guy said there, too. I think I could do that.
2: I don't think
1: saltines,
2: you could.
1: Saltines, no water, 1 minute.
0: No water.
1: What you might have saltines in the building. You could try this.
0: Sure.
1: I think there's saltines in the kitchen.
0: We're saying don't do these challenges. Now we all want to do them. This is what happens to those kids out there. Why would you not want to do that? Why would you not want to try this? What do you got, Case, on the text line?
2: Edward checked in and said, before the internet, we used to chug a half gallon of chocolate milk and see who would puke first. I'm so glad I grew up with the internet. That's the dumbest thing I've ever heard.
0: Nuh-uh. This makes
1: Nuh-uh,
0: you a man.
1: Right. Nuh-uh.
0: This is way better. You should have done this stuff. Oh,
2: I did none of these. Nobody invited me to do these. I didn't feel like doing any of these. I don't want to do any of these. This sucks.
0: But with the
1: But now you understand why I said, wait, that's not a challenge with the Benadryl challenge, because you always have to do something after for it to like really be a challenge.
2: I know. I still feel like taking 12 Benadryl tablets in one sitting is a challenge.
1: There's no time limit. There's no activity you have to do after. There's no like lack of water. You don't have to dry swallow 12. Like, yeah. Not really a challenge.
0: You want to hear Trucker Ryan's challenge?
2: Please.
0: It's the Bic lighter challenge.
2: When you light your friend on fire?
0: Essentially. Right. He says, Gen X used to do this, my people. Okay, here's what he says it is.
2: You're so excited.
0: The challenge is to heat up a metal piece on the Bic lighter and hold it against your skin. The first one to remove it loses. How's that a challenge? Oh, it would leave a scar on you, like Kenzie just talked about with the salt ice challenge.
1: Decisions I made that stay with me forever. It
0: oh,
1: sucks.
0: My God.
1: Oh, my God.
0: These are so good. Oh, our challenge was to put a hand and arm flat on a table and then set a lit cigarette on the back of your wrist and see who gave up first. A lot of these see who you gave up first.
2: This is just abuse.
0: Yeah, this is abuse.
1: Well, said, what about the Sprite banana challenge, but then said nothing else? Do we even know what that is?
2: So I Googled it because I love Sprite and bananas.
0: Oh, no.
2: I consume them both regularly. I go, well, this probably isn't a challenge. Oh. The Sprite and banana challenge is a person must quickly eat 2 bananas and drink 1 liter of Sprite without vomiting.
0: Oh.
2: That sounds impossible.
0: It does sound. I don't like bananas anyway.
1: You just throw up from eating the banana.
0: I would just see the banana go, blah. Oh, man. It's Brian and Kenzie on Q101.
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10: For the 9th year in a row, Finland has been named the happiest country in the world. That's according to the World Happiness Report put out every year by the Wellbeing Research Center at the University of Oxford in the UK. Two other Nordic nations, Iceland and Denmark, came in at numbers 2 and 3. Now, having spent quite a bit of time in these countries over my 2.5 decades as a journalist, I can tell you that this is not at all that surprising. There's an entirely different way of thinking in these countries. We before me, you might say. In other words, the mentality is less adversarial and much more, we're all in this together. One other interesting thing that came up was that no matter where someone lived, the more time they spent on social media, the less happy they were. Want to smile? It's simple. Put your phone away for a bit. I'm Dr. Sanjay Gupta, helping you live a better life.
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0: There's another Challenger case that came through.
1: We've got one more. This is a first-time texter. Welcome to the party, Kevin.
0: Love that. Welcome in.
1: Kenzie, did you ever play the penis game on the bus?
2: You elaborate.
1: So Kevin checked in. It said not necessarily a challenge, although I disagree, but a daily game. Every day on the bus, someone would start saying penis, and then it slowly gets louder and louder, and then the person that yells at the loudest gets in trouble.
2: Mm.
1: So you'd start by, like, whispering penis. So, like, I would whisper penis.
0: Yep, yep.
1: And then, Brian, you would say it louder.
2: Okay. A little louder. So say, okay, so let's start.
0: Penis!
1: Too loud. Too eager.
0: Wait, we should start.
2: Too eager to yell penis.
0: Wait, we should start it right now. There's, like, people on school buses right now, and we have a lot of bus drivers that listen. So if I go, penis.
1: Penis.
0: Kenzie? No.
2: Penis.
0: Penis.
1: Penis.
2: Penis.
0: Penis.
1: I don't want to yell at me. I'm so uncomfortable.
2: But that's the game.
1: So uncomfortable.
0: People, let us know on the text line if that started something on your bus. That'd be great to hear.

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2: Reluctantly crouched at the starting line. Engines pumping and thumping in time. The green light flashes, the flags go up. Churning

0: Brian and Kenzie on Q101, and it's time for Head to Headlines. We break down the funniest headlines of the week. There's hundreds of them. We narrow down the two, and then you decide by texting in what story we break down. You decide the content. And so let's get right to this week's headlines. Headline number one. Pennsylvania man tried tearing down home with excavator after wife said marriage was over. Pretty big reaction there. I don't know how you have an excavator just handy also.
1: Oh, true.
0: I mean,
1: I didn't even think about that.
2: Well, I mean, did she say it's over and I'm keeping the house? Because it feels like maybe he could have gotten the house. And now, why would you do that?
1: Maybe she said I'm over and I'm keeping the excavator.
0: I would love to have an excavator.
1: I'd be pissed if my wife said that.
0: You could have, you know, the house that's paid off and the cars. I'm taking the excavator.
1: Yeah. You take the kids and the house and everything. I'm taking the excavator. I don't think so, toots.
0: Yeah. This headline comes from the 1940s.
2: No, she's more likely to get the excavator because you just ruined the house.
0: Yeah. Well,
2: she's gotta get something.
0: These are all the questions that are involved with this story, which might make you intrigued enough to pick this one. Again, headline number one is Pennsylvania man tried tearing down home. It says tried, by the way. Tried tearing down home with an excavator after wife said marriage was over.
1: Well, that might be harder than you think.
0: I don't think I could just jump in and do it.
1: I'm glad you know that.
0: But I think if I had a few minutes, I could figure it out.
1: I don't think you could handle an excavator.
0: Is there a key? Do you start like a car? Like, is it?
1: Brother.
0: Any of our construction people out there want to chime in? That's headline one. But don't answer until you get to headline two, which is a long one, by the way, and a lot of detail here. Headline two, the funniest headlines of the week. Neighbor from hell. Pensioner who threw dead moles into garden and used lawnmower to ruin dinner party faces jail after 15-year feud. That might be the whole story. There's so much there to unpack.
2: 15 years? No one moved?
0: Again, a lot of questions with this one, too. Again, we'll read it one more time because listen carefully. Headline two, neighbor from hell. Pensioner who threw dead moles into garden and used lawnmower to ruin dinner party faces jail after 15-year feud. You decide. You decide the content of the show at 312-967-8300.

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11: A Better Life with Dr. Sanjay Gupta.
12: Slowly but surely, AI is seeping its way into every corner of our lives. One area perhaps I didn't expect is diet advice. A new study out of Turkey found that chatbots are recommending to teen boys and girls that they restrict their daily calories to dangerously low levels and eat a balance of nutrients that are kind of out of whack. Remember, teenagers are growing, one pediatrician told us. If they aren't getting enough nutrition, it can really stunt their growth on a number of levels. And in extreme cases, it can lead to significant health consequences. Large language models, LLMs, they are designed to agree with you. So if you're looking to lose weight, they're going to push you pretty hard in that direction. They also sometimes don't know how to tell the difference between good information and bad information. And you know who does? Your doctor. I'm Dr. Sanjay Gupta, helping you live a better life.
6: He's got ties. He's got socks. Give him a gift that really rocks. Treat your dad to a $5,000 basement barbecue or backyard upgrade. Pop gets to pick. 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

0: It is Head to Headlines now, which we usually do on Wednesdays, but bump into today. Two headlines. We've narrowed down of the hundreds of funniest headlines of the week. And boy, the voting on this was out of control. We will tell you the result and which story we're going to break down because you want it coming up in a second. First, headline number one was, Pennsylvania man tried tearing down home with excavator after wife said marriage was over. Headline two was, neighbor from hell, pensioner who threw dead moles in the garden and used lawnmower to ruin dinner party faces jail after 15-year feud. Overwhelmingly, I haven't seen this many texts in a while, one-sided. It's headline two is the winner.
1: And you weren't anticipating that.
0: Was not.
1: You voted off-screen. You're like, so we're probably going to do one. I think that one's better. And then all the twos came in.
0: That's true. And also, we had the audio news story ready to go for one.
2: And it's disappeared now.
0: It's disappeared.
2: It's gone.
0: Scrubbed from the internet. You'll never know who got the excavator or what happened to the house.
2: It's crazy. Now, Claire on the text line asked if we could go halvesies on each story, which I don't think anybody has ever asked before.
0: Yeah.
2: Not how this works, Claire. She wanted the juiciest parts from both. She wanted the best of both worlds.
0: How dare you?
1: We don't do that.
2: Yeah, are you new here? Come on.
0: What is your problem?
2: We're going to make you unhappy slightly.
0: You know what? Hang tight. I'm going to have a meeting with you after the show. I want you to come over to NBC Tower. I'm going to talk to you about how this all works.
2: Claire and Vernon Hills, get in your car right now. Come to NBC Tower. Brian will have a word with you at 10 o'clock.
0: Very quick drive from Vernon Hills. Oh, my, what a hell drive that would be to get to NBC Tower. All right, so here we go. The winner was, you chose it, overwhelmingly, almost 100-0. Neighbor from hell, pensioner who threw dead moles in the garden and used lawnmower to ruin dinner party, faces jail after 15-year feud. Here is the story. The neighbor cut a hole in the hedge to spy on them, loudly clattered the bins to wake them early in the morning, and even threw dead moles into the garden. That's the sub-headline there. We get into the story. Zoe Hayes, 68 years old, left the machine running to annoy a married couple, Peter, 60, and Corinne Rotherham, 61, during a dinner party. Sounds mean already.
2: Mm-hmm.
0: The neighbors have feuded next door to each other for more than a decade in the picturesque community village of Urchfort, Wiltshire. This comes from England.
2: Yes,
1: it comes from England. I like the explanation. Hold on.
0: Just trying to educate the audience here. And the winner of the campaign to protect rural England's best kept village award last year, where properties in the village can fetch up to £1.7 million.
2: Wow.
0: That's massive.
2: Hoity-toity.
0: How about it? Or cutie patootie.
1: Stop it.
0: Hayes was slapped with a restraining order in 2021 after she, quote, damaged a single sweet pea flower that belonged to the Rotherhams. A restraining order for one flower?
2: That seems like something Kenzie would do.
1: Well, okay. Maybe it's like an expensive flower. I don't know anything about that flower.
0: The sweet pea flower?
1: Yeah, that could be like a national treasure or something.
0: Kind of like Entangled, that one flower that brings, you know, Fountain of Youth,
1: exactly,
0: basically.
1: Exactly, Brian.
0: Boy, it's good to watch three-year-old movies.
1: There you go.
2: I haven't seen Tangled. What's the story with the flower?
0: It's Rapunzel. It's the Disney version of Rapunzel called Tangled.
2: Okay, I don't know anything about Rapunzel. What's the story with the flower?
0: Why don't you do that instead tomorrow instead of Raiders of the Lost Ark?
2: I'm doing Raiders of the Lost Ark. What's the story with the flower?
0: So the flower basically
1: it's important.
0: The flower can heal anything, and the girl, that's when she's being born, it helps her mom. First off, her mom is sick in childbirth. They put the flower into... Well, you wanted to know. You either put it in this glass.
1: Hey, you got kind of annoying about it, to be honest.
0: Yeah, yeah. You said you want to know, and then you're like, oh. She drinks the flower juice, and it makes the baby, who is Rapunzel, entangled. She can heal when she sings. Her hair glows, and it heals anything. A bullet wound, anything.
2: Wow.
1: Special flower.
0: Special flower. Like this one here, the sweet pea flower.
2: The sweet pea flower did all that?
0: Well, I don't know.
2: Okay.
0: Kenzie was wondering if it does.
1: I think it could be a special flower.
0: Yeah. A restraining order in 2021. The couple described how she cut a hole in the hedge to spy on them, loudly clattered the bins to wake them up early in the morning, and even threw dead moles in their garden.
1: I want to see the hole in the hedge. How obvious was it? Like, wait a minute. I got to see it. It was her entire body. You could see. Could you imagine it was like a huge head and it was like a cutout for her fold-out chair? She's like sitting in it.
0: She was subsequently ordered to do nothing that would pester the pair. Hayes has admitted to breaching the order 2 years later, receiving a suspended prison sentence, and now has confessed to doing so a second time. She won't stop. This woman won't stop pestering them.
2: To Kinsey's point, just move after some point.
1: Yeah, I would just not put up with this bunch. 15 years?
2: The neighborhood can't be that nice.
0: But £1.7 million you get if you win this award in the neighborhood. There's only like a couple homes in this neighborhood.
2: I get that, but maybe just sell your house and pocket that money.
0: I mean, I guess it might be worth that. In July last year, the Rotherhams were hosting a dinner party for the first time in, quote, a number of years, when Hayes switched her lawnmower on to deliberately frustrate and annoy her neighbors.
2: That's excellent.
0: That's definitely going all in and relentless.
1: She wanted to be invited. Maybe her feelings are just hurt. She's spying. She obviously wants to be over there. Maybe she accidentally tripped over the flower when looking through their windows hoping to be invited. Don't you think she's like one of those neighbors that's casually outside all the time, like, oh, were you talking to me? You guys are doing something right now? Are you going inside a dinner party? Me? No, not me, them. I feel like she's just trying to be included.
0: Kenzie immediately taking the side of the aggressor
3: it's
0: here.
3: It's unbelievable.
1: I'm not. I'm just saying, doesn't she sound lonely? She's so lonely. She's like pretending she's at the dinner party, like, fake conversation outside.
2: It's a charming anecdote.
1: Kenzie, don't believe what happened to me yesterday.
2: Kenzie hears about a woman who threw dead moles in someone's garden and ruined a dinner party with a lawnmower. And Kenzie goes, now she might have a point.
1: I'm not saying it's right. I'm saying I think she's lonely.
0: I'm taking
1: That's what
0: her
1: I'm saying.
0: Side. Imagine sitting...
1: I didn't say it was okay. I said I think the origin is loneliness.
0: Imagine sitting down for a dinner. They bring out some caviar. Boy, do I have a menu plan for you guys. A dead mole flies over onto the table. Yeah. And then the lawnmower goes...
1: 15 years you haven't invited me over for dinner. 15. It's just like, you just met them at work. How could you?
2: You got to like have your neighbor on the shoulder and be like, hey, is your neighbor spying on us through a shrub right now?
1: She's dressed for the dinner party in case she gets it. She's holding a bottle of wine. Like, I was walking by. I don't know.
0: Why does your neighbor have night vision goggles on? What are they looking at?
1: In the backyard playing music. We're having a good time.
0: So Mrs. Rotherham.
2: Sorry. Kizzy's the only person that could have found her as the victim.
1: I imagine her trying to make her neighbor's house and throwing like the fake Home Alone party. She's moving like blow-up dolls. IBI friends too.
0: So this is the point of the party here. Mrs. Rotherham told the Daily Mail, it was a lovely evening and it was so warm we could sit outside. Mm. Most of the people there knew about her and knew what she was like. We weren't loud, but we were chatting. And we had some drinks and some tapas food.
2: Love it.
0: I'm sure Kenzie would have been that neighbor loving tapas. You got tapas over there? I'm coming over.
2: Just waiting for my invite.
0: And then she said,
1: tapas? Outside? You guys are outside? Does that mean it's like a communal thing?
0: I'll walk through
1: we're doing it outside?
0: I'll just walk through the hole in my fence and grab some tapas
1: plates.
0: Hold on,
1: let me climb to the shrub. Hold on.
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15: More and more people are using magnesium supplements to help them sleep. But are they safe? And do they really work? Well, first, let's talk about actual magnesium. That's an essential mineral that is needed for more than 300 different processes in the body, according to one dietitian. And most people get enough of it simply from the foods they eat. Now, if you're not getting enough, there are a few different types of supplements you can try. But as always, you should talk to your doctor before starting any new medication or supplement, whether it's prescription or over the counter. Now, when it comes to the science, we looked into this, and I gotta say, there's not a lot of strong evidence that magnesium supplements will actually help you sleep. They might help you manage pain, they might help you lower your stress levels, or work to get your muscles to relax. And maybe it's those things then that help you get some better sleep. I'm Dr. Sanjay Gupta, helping you live a better life.
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0: have to go back to yesterday's show at the end of the show. At the end of that, so we end the show right around 9:45, and we were having a discussion about Big Boy, the train that went into West Chicago yesterday, one of the largest locomotive engine on Earth ever produced. And we're having to talk about trains, and it led to this discussion for a second, an argument about trains in America and why we don't have a better train system.
1: Infrastructure.
0: All those things. So almost, I think that's enough to let it take it from there, but this is certainly a Mount Rushmore moment for Kenzie of this audio. And you can find it on the podcast, but we want to get it to you now, because absolutely worth revisiting right now. And Kenzie, are you ready for this?
2: I'm ready.
0: Okay, here we go. Mount Rushmore of Kenzie right here with Brian and Kenzie on Q101. So we pick up right here at the argument about trains.
3: You know, Brian, a lot of developed nations have these high-speed railways.
0: Oh, boy.
3: Railways.
0: Here, Kenzie, plug your ears.
2: No, I'm not about to plug my ears. How dare you?
0: Oh, here we go. Speaking the truth.
2: Oh, yeah. We should be able to get places way easier. You can country hop in Europe like it's nothing.
0: I know. That's because the countries are states.
4: America's
0: they're
4: just
0: only the
4: so
0: size
4: big.
0: Of states.
4: I don't know. What are we, the richest country in the world? We can't figure out an Iowa sword. Is that what happened?
0: That's because I've heard this rant. I hear it like every 3 days. This rant.
2: Okay, and how dare you? Hold on. To say, well, that's because their countries are states. Well, why can't we just get around America?
4: We're the states.
0: It's too big, and they're taking all the weed tax money, and they're buying Malibu homes with it. The politicians.
2: Well, that's a complaint. That's not good.
0: I understand. I agree.
2: Then he has a right to bitch about it if they're taking all the tax money to build their homes.
0: I can't hear this rant anymore. No. I hear it every 3 days.
4: You love calling out political corruption, but when it comes to trains, that's where you draw the line. Shame on you, I say.
0: I love trains.
4: No, you don't.
2: It's because you're all hidey-tidey, whatever the word is. And
0: What am I?
2: You're on your high horse and you don't take public transportation.
4: Kenzie, try different vowels. That's not what you're
2: doing. Hidey-tidey, hooty-tooty?
4: No.
0: What are you trying to call me?
2: Hidey, what is it?
0: We're not moving on.
2: Tidy,
0: when you tell me.
2: What is it? Son of a bitch! Heidi, tidy, cutie, wooty, hootie, wooty. What is it? What is the thing?
4: It's a Chuck Berry song.
0: Don't help her. Don't help her.
2: You're all pishy poshy. What is it?
0: If she wants to rip on me, she's got to say it right.
2: A tutti frutti? What is it?
0: Yes, I'm tutti frutti.
2: You know what I'm talking about, though.
0: No, I don't.
2: Isn't it Heidi Tidy?
0: I really think
2: it's Heidi Tidy.
0: I'm not playing Linkin Park until you get it.
4: You're so close to it, but it's not Heidi Tidy.
2: Heidi, is it still Heidi? Is it Heidi?
0: Do not. No one texts us in, or I'm blocking you if you text us in.
2: Hattie Tatty?
4: No. Let's go through the vowels.
2: A. Heidi Tidy?
4: No.
2: Hody toady. No, that's not right either.
0: You're texting in wrong answers. If you text in the right answer, you're getting blocked.
4: That's no Tinkerblitz Thursday for you. That's no golden chicken.
2: Heedy, leedy, heedy. What is that, son of a bitch? When you're on your high horse and you're being like a Heidi Tidy. What is that?
0: Yeah, I'm on my high horse. I'm a tutti frutti on my high horse.
2: A tutti frutti?
0: Yep. Get ready to do a show with Lauren today. She's on the way. I'm not leaving.
2: What is
0: not,
2: it?
4: Lauren doesn't know, and she's not going to be able to help you.
2: Tutti Frutti?
0: You said that one.
4: A few times.
2: Tutti Frutti. Heidi Tidy. Hoity Toity. Is it Hoity Toity?
4: Hoity Toity.
0: Oh, my God. She got it, finally.
2: Oh, God. No, you're acting like that.
0: Yeah, the dick doesn't just carry after you wait 3 minutes to get to hoity-toity. Kenzie, my stomach was hurting yesterday at the end of the show.
2: It was so frustrating because they all kind of sounded right. I was like, wait a minute.
0: In your head, you said the right thing.
2: Yeah.
0: First time.
2: I knew what I meant.
0: Hoity-toity.
2: Hoity-toity.
4: What I love, and this happened yesterday on the text line, it's happening this morning too, is that people texted in hoity-toity, but it was they're clarifying now that it was before Brian threatened to block them, and now they're asking forgiveness. They're like, hey, whoa, I didn't know. I texted in quick. I didn't hear Brian say anything about a permanent block on the text line.
0: I blocked about 600 people yesterday on the text line. You're gone for good.
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The last time I saw that band was at our pop-up show at the Cubby Bear. 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
0: There are no condors at Picnic. 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I just wanna drift away. 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
1: Hold on, there's one more slide on that disc.
0: Oh, what is it?
1: The proof.
0: It looks like a drawing made by a child.
1: Who drew that? 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
21: A better life with Dr. Sanjay Gupta.
22: For the ninth year in a row, Finland has been named the happiest country in the world. That's according to the World Happiness Report put out every year by the Wellbeing Research Center at the University of Oxford in the UK. Two other Nordic nations, Iceland and Denmark, came in at numbers 2 and 3. Now, having spent quite a bit of time in these countries over my 2.5 decades as a journalist, I can tell you that this is not at all that surprising. There's an entirely different way of thinking in these countries. We before me, you might say. In other words, the mentality is less adversarial and much more, we're all in this together. One other interesting thing that came up was that no matter where someone lived, the more time they spent on social media, the less happy they were. Want to smile? It's simple. Put your phone away for a bit. I'm Dr. Sanjay Gupta, helping you live a better life.
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the skank for crew members Robbie and Basha. Congratulations on your continuing love for each other. It's your weekend Q101. Lauren O'Neill. And the latest from Young the Giant, now here's Different Kind of Love.

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0: I love that you asked nicely and with your manners. 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
1: I'm sorry, I love Muse.
0: I love Muse, too, and I love manners. So thank you for both.
1: Of course.
0: What's your name and where are you calling from?
1: Yes, Tony from Elgin.
0: Thanks for the call, Tony. Hey, you have a fantastic day, dude.
1: Thank you, too. Appreciate it.

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I just read this whole thing, how there's a bunch of bands that are now considered dad rock. That includes those guys, Green Day, Blink-182, Foo Fighters, Weezer. There's tons of other ones. And I don't know how I feel about that. It's Q101, Lauren O'Neill. I mean, is it supposed to be a bad thing? I like dads. I like to rock. I think it's a win-win.

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0: Currently 78 degrees in Chicago, 81 in the future home of our Chicago Bears.
1: Going up to 84 today and some rain in the forecast.
0: What? I don't know.
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0: If you miss a moment of Brian and Kenzie in the morning, you miss a lot. Kenzie told us about the biggest tip she ever got while working at Famous Dave's back in the day.
1: I did have construction guys, and they were very nice. It was Christmas, and they left me $150.
0: Wow.
1: And that was super nice. That was like the best thing that had happened to me on just like a couple. I was not expecting it at all. It was lunchtime. And they were the only people there, and that was really, really nice. So
0: got it. Usually construction workers are going like, you know, hey, Chris. Hey.
1: Well, a lot of barbecue sauce stains and slip-resistant shoes. It wasn't exactly a fantasy walking around.
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11: 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And there's perhaps no movement more fundamental than walking. It reinforces the alignment, stability, and coordinated muscle activation that supports how your body moves, whether you're doing strenuous exercise or simply going about your daily life. 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Allow your arms to swing naturally in coordination with your legs. 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

A great reason to check your email. Coming after Wet Leg, as I'm building you a playlist for your weekend Q101, starting with the latest from Miles Smith. This is Hold Me in the Dark.

0: I always get a little nervous when I hear Going the Distance by Cake. It sounds exactly like the song that plays when my dryer finishes. 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

0: 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I know it's Saturday, but you might want to. 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
1: It's Q101, Lauren O'Neill. I got an unprompted notice. Remember that Facebook user privacy settlement, court case, whatnot, where we all got some random money dropped in our Venmos? Apparently they approved another payment. We got more money coming. Yeah. First rail's on me. What do you mean it's only $4?

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1: I don't need to hear anything from anybody. There's too much riding on my mind being locked in. Play offense, not defense. If you play hard and you play the game right, nobody really gets on you. They're going to boo you here and there, but if you show them that you care and that you're playing hard, that's what you need to do. Just play the game one way. You hit a ball in the gap, run. Boom, coming in hot.
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5: 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And there's perhaps no movement more fundamental than walking. It reinforces the alignment, stability, and coordinated muscle activation that supports how your body moves, whether you're doing strenuous exercise or simply going about your daily life. 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Even though you walk every day, Dana does say you can make small adjustments to immediately improve your walking mechanics. 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

0: 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This is Insight with Chris Van Vliet. Go behind the scenes and beyond the headlines with people like John Cena.
1: That's where Never Give Up comes from. I wasn't Brock. I wasn't Roman. I wasn't Dwayne. I was last.
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I'm toiling, I'm sweating, I'm working. I hope you appreciate it. Requested Foo Fighters on the way. Julia Wolf, first an artist you'll see in Grand Park next month because of its Lollapalooza. It's Q101.

We're less than 2 weeks out from the first ever free picnic at the Taste of Randolph. Everything you need to know coming after a very special request. Smashing Pumpkins live from the Q101 Lounge on the way. Franz Ferdinand, less than 4 minutes. 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

0: Amazon is starting to do deliveries by drone in certain areas. I already have a hard enough time with porch pirates snatching my loot before I can even get to the door. What's next? Drone desperados catching my delivery in midair and riding off into the sunset?
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No, you're welcome to Weekend Q101, Lauren O'Neill, and headlining Sunday of Picnic of the Taste of Randolph in 2 weeks. Well, 2 weeks from tomorrow. Here's Matt Mason with Downstairs.

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1: Hi, I'm Rivers Cuomo from Weezer, and this is our song, Go Away. 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Plus,
0: here's Weezer's Rivers Cuomo on how he discovered the revival of Go Away 10 years after it was originally released.
1: I discovered the revival of Go Away on my Discord server. A couple hundred fans in there, and one day I saw him talking about how Go Away was blowing up on social media, and they were saying it was because there's some kind of conflict between Facebook and a publishing company, and all of Weezer's big songs got taken down. So there was only the dregs for people to play with on TikTok. And that's how Go Away blew up. Anyway, that was the first theory I heard.

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5: 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Unless you're sleeping next to someone who hasn't already seen all your good, bad, and ugly, it's probably not that big a deal and not anything to worry about unless it's something that just started happening recently. When people drool at night, it's often because of a stuffy nose, acid reflux, or being a mouth breather. People who sleep on their stomach or side are more likely to drool than someone who sleeps on their back. But in some cases, drooling at night can be a warning sign of something more serious, like dental issues, sleep apnea, or even early symptoms of Parkinson's disease. If you're at all concerned about this, the best place to start is with an ENT doctor, an ears, nose, and throat doctor. They can recommend a sleep study to possibly get some answers. I'm Dr. Sanjay Gupta, helping you live a better life.
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14: A better life with Dr. Sanjay Gupta.
15: Slowly but surely, AI is seeping its way into every corner of our lives. One area perhaps I didn't expect is diet advice. A new study out of Turkey found that chatbots are recommending to teen boys and girls that they restrict their daily calories to dangerously low levels and eat a balance of nutrients that are kind of out of whack. Remember, teenagers are growing, one pediatrician told us. If they aren't getting enough nutrition, it can really stunt their growth on a number of levels. And in extreme cases, it can lead to significant health consequences. Large language models, LLMs, they are designed to agree with you. So if you're looking to lose weight, they're going to push you pretty hard in that direction. They also sometimes don't know how to tell the difference between good information and bad information. And you know who does? Your doctor. I'm Dr. Sanjay Gupta, helping you live a better life.
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Fallout Boy is another band on the list of music now considered dad rock, along with Blink-182, Green Day, Weezer, and others. And I don't understand the fuss. Who cares? Dads are good. Rock is great. Put it together. What's bad? Should we get Q101, the latest from 21 Pilots? Here's Drag Path.

There was a poll that asked people what they thought the first day of the week was, and almost half said Sunday. Almost half said Monday. Back to the grind, back to work. 1% of people said another day. So if that's you and that's today, welcome to your week or Q101. Woo!

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13: Recent survey conducted by Common Sense Media found one-third of teenagers prefer AI companions over humans for serious conversations. There's a term for that, social offloading. And experts we talked to warned that this habit could be stunting emotional growth, leaving an already isolated generation who came of age during the pandemic even less prepared for the messiness of human interaction. Sure, AI can help you polish whatever it is you're looking to say, but that's not very human, right? It's the messiness that makes our interactions with each other so real. It's also what makes them so validating, help us to develop our confidence, our voice, our deep bonds with each other. Psychiatrists we talked to encouraged turning to family or friends when you're struggling to express yourself. They are keen to help. I'm Dr. Sanjay Gupta, helping you live a better life.
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Toadies, these guys, Local H, and The Vandaliers, an incredible show at the theater last week. 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

0: If you miss a moment of Brian and Kenzie in the morning, you miss a lot. Kenzie told us about the biggest tip she ever got while working at Famous Dave's back in the day.
1: I did have construction guys, and they were very nice. It was Christmas, and they left me $150.
0: Wow.
1: And that was super nice. That was like the best thing that had happened to me on just like a couple. I was not expecting it at all. It was lunchtime, and they were the only people there, and that was really nice. So
0: got it. Usually construction workers are going like, you know, hey, Chris. Hey.
1: Wow. A lot of barbecue sauce stains and slip-resistant shoes. It wasn't exactly a fantasy walking around.
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13: Did you know that almost half the vegetables and more than three-quarters of the fruit that we eat in this country come from just one state? California. Yeah, it's true. And according to a new report by the Environmental Working Group, a health advocacy organization, a lot of this produce is tainted with PFAS, which are sometimes referred to as forever chemicals. Why? Well, the EPA says pesticides keep America's food supply safe, abundant, and affordable. And of course, these chemicals are used in every state, not just California. Now, if you are worried, though, about how much you're consuming, the best thing to do is to buy organic produce, if and when you can. Organic or not, you should rinse all fruits and vegetables under running water. Don't use any soap. And as one epidemiologist told us, use a brush on sturdier items like carrots, potatoes, and cucumbers. I'm Dr. Sanjay Gupta, helping you live a better life.
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0: Hey, everybody. Kevin Kellum's birthday is today. You can leave your well wishes all over our socials at Q101 Chicago, one of my favorite people. I've known Kevin and loved Kevin for over a decade. He makes me laugh. I make him shoot Malort. And sometimes he beckons Tom Skilling into the studio for me, a little throwback to earlier this week.
1: Q101.
2: Hey, it's Norman from Elk Grove. I want to do a Tom Skilling weather report impression.
1: Hell yeah, Norm. What's going on in Elk Grove today?
2: Well, we've got a beautiful day here. Tom Skilling reporting. Sonny, get those swim trunks out, and you'll never find anyone as silly as Tom Skilling.
1: You just gave a very, I think, respectable Tom Skilling-ish weather report for what's going on in Elk Grove Village, but it's not up to me.
3: Well, I would just tell you there, you little amateur jabroni out there in Elk Grove Village, where the dew point is not even barometrically close to what we have on Lake Michigan. I don't know why you're stepping on my shoes. I'm retired, but I will come out and I will whoop that ass.
1: You, Tammy, just brought Tom Skilling out of retirement. Your weather report was so bad.
2: Oh, my God. It's a UFC fight. Set it up. Tom Skilling, I challenge you in the octagon.
3: Well, guess what? This has happened before, all right? That little soft shoe over on Channel 7, Cheryl Scott, has tried this before, all right? And I will put them all down.
1: You beat up Cheryl Scott?
3: Yeah. Who's the other one?
1: The other one? You beat them all up, Tom. I didn't know you were so violent. You seem so nice.
3: That's right. I'm calling on all local news weathermen and weatherwomen for a thumble rumble, a winner-take-all thumb wrestling match,
1: okay,
3: riot
1: don't.
3: Fest. I will be there, and then I'm going to go see Guar.
1: This is unsanctioned, everyone. This is not affiliated with Q101. Q101, this is not the same as the Tom Skilling opinions that you've heard here today.
3: There's no laws when it's hot and cold outside, all right? I'm going to tell you if you need to wear a sweater.
1: Goes.
3: Yeah, I'm going to tell you if you need to wear a sweater or just a light raincoat.
1: Don't you have like 18 holes to golf or something?
3: Yeah, I have some holes to stomp and some people. I'll tell you that right now.
0: Happy birthday, Kevin. We love you. It's Q101. Like

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Wonderful transition. Q101, Chicago's Alternative. I'm Kevin. Yes, thank you for the appreciation for my birthday, but I didn't know my birthday present from the universe was having myself cut off by pedestrians at every single corner trying to get here today. Why does every mother of five have to bring all five from Ann Arbor, Michigan to the Michigan Avenue Street Bridge and just flank out across it to take photos of a river I walk by 6 days a week? I'm not mad about it.

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tell me, Gwen! Don't tell me! Oh, Gwen Stefani, no doubt she's been my imaginary girlfriend since grade school, but I'm not supposed to say that out loud. Whatever. Q101, I'm Kevin, catching up on the more than 100 comments and texts from yesterday about how do we have bad ideas to keep the Bears to stay in Illinois. Yes, are they going to Hammond? I don't know. 219, we love you. But jump in there. I'll read some on air. Three songs from now. Tito in the West Side, he says we should just put a boot on their car. Here's Death Cab for Cutie.

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Noah Kahn, Q101. I'm Kevin. Yeah, two big shows for him coming up at Wrigley Field. Your comments, over 100 of them on the Q101 Facebook page about desperate measures to keep the Bears on this side of the Illinois-Indiana border. No shot at 219. We keep it divine. We love you in the region. Region rats, how you doing? But yeah, Kelly just says unlimited Malort. Unlimited Malort. Come on. We can't do that to Caleb Williams. We're trying to win championships around here. Smashing Pumpkins, they're headlining Lollapalooza.

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Nine Inch Nails, Hurt, a song that Brian of Brian and Kenzie fame said on their podcast, go get it, that he would like his appliances to play that song. Maybe he opens his fridge, he wants to get a sandwich late at night, and I will make you hurt. Oh, come on. Don't shame me, fridge. That's not necessary. It's a cute times two. More Nine Inch Nails. Jump onto our Facebook page. Get in the comments. Maybe I'll read yours on air. What is it? Find out.

All right. Birthday parties. We've all had them. Maybe you go out for a night. Maybe you were a kid and someone threw a cake at a wall. Yeah. A birthday bad behavior. I want to hear it. Your birthday bad behavior. When did you or someone else you know do something ridiculous on your or someone else's birthday? Text it in 312-967-8300. 312-967-8300. Post up on Facebook. Bridget calls me baby. They were just on Jimmy Kimmel Live.

Q101, Pierce the Veil. They will be at Riot Fest. I'm taking your text at 312-967-8300. Post up on Facebook, bad behavior from your birthday or someone else's birthday. Yeah. Give me the stories. Maybe change the names if you have to. I know. Maybe someone got cake on their face. I want to hear about it.

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7: A better life with Dr. Sanjay Gupta.
8: Slowly but surely, AI is seeping its way into every corner of our lives. One area perhaps I didn't expect is diet advice. A new study out of Turkey found that chatbots are recommending to teen boys and girls that they restrict their daily calories to dangerously low levels and eat a balance of nutrients that are kind of out of whack. Remember, teenagers are growing, one pediatrician told us. If they aren't getting enough nutrition, it can really stunt their growth on a number of levels. And in extreme cases, it can lead to significant health consequences. Large language models, LLMs, they are designed to agree with you. So if you're looking to lose weight, they're going to push you pretty hard in that direction. They also sometimes don't know how to tell the difference between good information and bad information. And you know who does? Your doctor. I'm Dr. Sanjay Gupta, helping you live a better life.
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0: Here's Weezer's Rivers Cuomo on the band's longevity and connection with both older and newer fans.
1: Yeah, we're in our fourth decade, which is insane. 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

0: 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Someone said the Ramones played my birthday and ruined it. The Ramones? Oh, this is The Simpsons.
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3: Do as I say.
0: Do as he says, Smithers. Do as he says. Young the Giant, they're playing Northerly Island in August.

Q101, I'm Kevin, taking your texts about your bad behavior on birthdays. Yeah, keep them coming in. Post is up on Facebook. Jump into it. Yes, do something on Facebook that isn't you arguing with someone you went to high school about something. All right, we are doing something that you should be a part of. Picnic, yeah, it's coming up. Sponsored by IDOT and CDOT. Stop for pedestrians. It's not a game. Picnic at the Taste of Randolph, June 19th through the 21st in the West Loop. So many great bands. Jacob Castle, yes, Jacob Knoll of Sublime Fame going to be there. 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

0: you miss a moment of Brian and Kenzie in the morning, you miss a lot. Kenzie told us about the biggest tip she ever got while working at Famous Dave's back in the day.
1: I did have construction guys, and they were very nice. It was Christmas, and they left me $150.
0: Wow.
1: And that was super nice. That was, like, the best thing that had happened to me on just, like, a couple. I was not expecting it at all. It was lunchtime, and they were the only people there, and that was really, really nice. So.
0: Got it. Usually construction workers are going, you know, thanks, Chris. Hey.
1: A lot of barbecue sauce stains and slip-resistant shoes. It wasn't exactly a fantasy walking around.
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2: A better life with Dr. Sanjay Gupta.
8: Heart disease is still the leading cause of death here in the United States and around the world. But what if there was something you could do earlier in life to reduce the odds of becoming a statistic? Well, here in the United States, tens of millions of adults already take a statin to lower their cholesterol. But new guidance put out by the American College of Cardiology and the American Heart Association now emphasize that treating high cholesterol sooner could significantly reduce a person's lifetime risk of heart attack or stroke. How early are we talking? In your 30s, believe it or not. Of course, you need to talk to your doctor about whether statins are right for you, but you should know that the evidence is really starting to stack up that shows the earlier you get a jump on reducing lifelong exposure to plaque-causing lipids and lipoproteins, the better the odds are going to be for you. Make sure you get your cholesterol checked. That's the first step. I'm Dr. Sanjay Gupta, helping you live a better life.
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Q101, over 45 minutes of commercial-free alternative. In the next little bit, request music from Amy Winehouse. And we'll do some Dexter and the Moon Rocks here in a minute. More of your bad behavior from your birthdays. Someone saying this. I was at a rock show with a friend at the Metro. We lost him. He was flirting with some older lady. And he texted us 2 days later saying he needed help getting back from Ohio. Yeah, you know, you wake up in Columbus, you make some mistakes.

0: 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How's Q101 high voltage electrical?
1: I'm not sure what I'm doing. Just gonna poke around in here a bit.
0: Shouldn't you turn the power off first?
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Minutes away, more of your bad behavior from birthdays. Yeah, someone showed up at the bar that shouldn't have been at the bar. Right after this.

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Your text coming in at 312-967-8300 or jump into the post on Facebook. Bad behavior from your birthday. Yes, someone texting this in saying on their 10th birthday, people opened up her presents at her birthday party in front of her. What? What cartoon villain behavior is that?

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They will be at Lollapalooza. You should be at Lollapalooza. Win your way in. Q101.com. Yes, bad birthday behavior. People texting these in. 312-967-8300. Someone says, my birthday, I'm celebrating. My ex-girlfriend comes into the bar. Ooh. Everyone makes that noise. Ooh. And then my wife at the time proceeds to beat her up. Oh, come on. You didn't have to watch the fight happen for a little bit longer and let it happen. Come on. Someone's losing a hair extension. Now we have hair extensions in the beer. Turnstile. They'll be at Lollapalooza.

0: Rage Against the Machine. Yes, Rage. Can you please reunite? Please? Please? Q101, I'm Kevin, reading your text coming in to 312-967-8300. Yes, a big birthday celebration for me. I went outside. I passed out on a picnic table for an hour. Woke up, went back inside like nothing ever happened.
1: Oh, what's going on, everybody? Who's having a happy birthday?
0: It's you, Steve. You are.
1: Oh, yeah. I totally know that. How old am I?

0: 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So many great memories. The food, the fun, and the band.
1: And don't forget, condors.
0: There are no condors at Picnic. Chicago's favorite flavors and sounds are back in the heart of the West Loop for Picnic. 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With Matt Mason, Joyce Manor, Jacob's Castle, featuring Jacob Knoll of Sublime, The Happy Fits, and more. 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
1: Hold on, there's one more slide on that disc.
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1: The proof.
0: It looks like a drawing made by a child.
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7: A better life with Dr. Sanjay Gupta.
8: Slowly but surely, AI is seeping its way into every corner of our lives. One area perhaps I didn't expect is diet advice. A new study out of Turkey found that chatbots are recommending to teen boys and girls that they restrict their daily calories to dangerously low levels and eat a balance of nutrients that are kind of out of whack. Remember, teenagers are growing, one pediatrician told us. If they aren't getting enough nutrition, it can really stunt their growth on a number of levels. And in extreme cases, it can lead to significant health consequences. Large language models, LLMs, they are designed to agree with you. So if you're looking to lose weight, they're going to push you pretty hard in that direction. They also sometimes don't know how to tell the difference between good information and bad information. And you know who does? Your doctor. I'm Dr. Sanjay Gupta, helping you live a better life.
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Q101, it is coming up. Yes, Picnic at the Taste of Randolph is free. Yes, free. June 19th through the 21st. We're going to have so many great live bands there. Jonah Kagan is going to be there. Jacob's Castle, that's Jacob Knoll of Sublime fame. It's all sponsored by the Illinois Department of Transportation. Drive sober or get pulled over. It's not a game. New stuff now from Jacob Knoll and Sublime. This is Until the Sun Explodes. Yeah.

Yeah, Q101, how do we keep the Bears from moving to Indiana? Well, some of you have ridiculous ideas, one involving actual live bears. You'll hear that two songs from now.

0: Q101, I'm Kevin. How do we keep the Chicago Bears on this side of the Illinois state line? No shot at anyone in the 219. Taking your text at 312-967-8300. I got a lot of them. Someone said, release live actual bears in Hammond, Indiana. What? Oh, George McCaskey, watch out. You're in a Ron Burgundy situation, dude.
1: I immediately regret this decision.
2: What are you doing? Why didn't you go get help?
1: These bears are massive. They looked a lot smaller from up there.
0: Yeah. And up there was the...

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12: A better life with Dr. Sanjay Gupta.
13: Slowly but surely, AI is seeping its way into every corner of our lives. One area perhaps I didn't expect is diet advice. A new study out of Turkey found that chatbots are recommending to teen boys and girls that they restrict their daily calories to dangerously low levels and eat a balance of nutrients that are kind of out of whack. Remember, teenagers are growing, one pediatrician told us. If they aren't getting enough nutrition, it can really stunt their growth on a number of levels. And in extreme cases, it can lead to significant health consequences. Large language models, LLMs, they are designed to agree with you. So if you're looking to lose weight, they're going to push you pretty hard in that direction. They also sometimes don't know how to tell the difference between good information and bad information. And you know who does? Your doctor. I'm Dr. Sanjay Gupta, helping you live a better life.
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Stop what you're doing. Stop right now. New music you need to hear from Q101 Beloveds. Sincere engineer Diana, of course. Wonderfully South Suburban smartassery in the lyrics on this. I love this. I've known Diana for a long, long time. Shout out to Ashbury Coffee House, Willow Springs, South Burbs. How you doing? Yeah, don't get lost in the woods. This is new from Sincere Engineer, who will be at Riot Fest. This is Twist My Tongue.

Q101 on the socials at Q101 on Instagram. Yes, a great video that Lauren O'Neill put together for a certain person's birthday. My birthday. But it's not about me, but it's about the times we spend together and when she made me drink Malort on many, many occasions. Many times I had to drink that liquor that tastes like, well, this is what I do right before I have to fight my dad at a family occasion. Yeah, that's Malort for you. Here's new music from Miles Smith. We

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0: A better life with Dr. Sanjay Gupta.
12: Did you know that almost half the vegetables and more than three quarters of the fruit that we eat in this country come from just one state, California? Yeah, it's true. And according to a new report by the Environmental Working Group, a health advocacy organization, a lot of this produce is tainted with PFAS, which are sometimes referred to as forever chemicals. Why? Well, the EPA says pesticides keep America's food supply safe, abundant, and affordable. And of course, these chemicals are used in every state, not just California. Now, if you are worried, though, about how much you're consuming, the best thing to do is to buy organic produce, if and when you can. Organic or not, you should rinse all fruits and vegetables under running water. Don't use any soap. And as one epidemiologist told us, use a brush on sturdier items like carrots, potatoes, and cucumbers. I'm Dr. Sanjay Gupta, helping you live a better life.
13: He's got ties. He's got socks. 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Treat your dad to a $5,000 basement barbecue or backyard upgrade. 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

0: Pearl Jam, Q101. That means we have to talk to their singer and overzealous Chicago Cub fan.
1: Hello, this is me, Edward Vett of Seattle Pacific Northwest rock band Pearl Jam.
0: You're in Pearl Jam.
1: I'm in Pearl Jam.
0: We know. How do the Cubs do?
1: Cubbies bigger than Giants. Beat the San Francisco Giants again.
0: Okay.
1: There's a song I think it would go like that.
0: Mm-hmm.
1: It would be about that.
0: That's good. All right. White Sox, they beat the Philadelphia.
1: Why are you talking about that? Why,
0: because.
1: Is that something people need to know?
0: Yes.
1: Okay.
0: Yes, it isn't just the Cubs.